my own master. And I can choose to do the right thing.

We put our hand at the back of our head and turn our face towards the sky. The divine is an ocean of love and compassion. And above all is an ocean of forgiveness. Mother, please forgive me for all my mistakes, for my ignorance. For everything I've done wrong against my spirit, sometime knowingly, sometime unknowingly.

Mother, please give me my self-realization. You can put your hand back on your lap with the palm facing upward and just remain in that state of meditation for a few minutes in silence.

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And I told him of the love my mama sowed in every understanding, for I felt I was rich. And

Tex Brewster's orchestra with Sunny Skies, and the vocalist wasn't listed at that stage in 1928, at least on that recording. It sounds familiar, he sounds familiar, but I can't really put my finger on him, whether he was Eddie Thomas or not, who knows. Before that we heard Louisiana, the Crossroads Inn Orchestra, also in 1928, and Bing Crosby and the Rhythm Boys and Paul Whiteman's Big Orchestra, opening up the program with a 1928 recording of There Ain't No Sweet Man Worth the Salt of My Tears. And let's not delay, let's get on to the Coconut Grove in Los Angeles in 1932 and join in on a radio hookup, and it was Gus Arnheim's orchestra that was being featured.

was drifting on, not a hope in view. But when I thought I lost everything, I found you. Clouds were all around, sunny days were few.

0: Yeah.
1: And that's a track called Ulufina, which translates as That Which Is Fine. And it comes from the UK-based group Mambo International, who got together back in 2022. They're a combination of English-born

par milliers, épidémie ou famine. Cependant, d'autres détruits, des réfugiés par milliers.

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They don't want to see. 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

I only have eyes for you, Billy Taylor and the trio. Here's one that's always a pleasure to hear by the very talented 10 digitals of Billy Taylor. The great standard, greatly done by Billy Taylor and the trio, Cheek to Cheek.

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